5 6 7 8 9 and 10โอเคดาวโอเค your arm and take it hoop โอเค tie your hand one more time put it in front นะครับในปลายทางด้วยนะครับ and put it up your head and then calf raise 1 2 3 4 5 6 7 8 9 10โอเคดาวโอเค your arm wide and then tie your hand in the back like this put it down and then calf raise 10 seconds 1 2 3 4 5 6 7 8 9 and 10 okay give a big hand to yourself นะโอเค sit down นะครับผมOkay, I believe you can get some energy before we start the class today and have some energy. Are you tired already? No. Not yet. Okay. So calf, what is calf? Calf is around this one. Calf, นะครับ calf. We have thigh, and calf, นะครับ calf. When you calf, you put your calf up like this. And today you're gonna show me how to do the calf raise. Now calf raise. Okay. Everyone shark. Everyone shark shark. Okay.So, today we're going to do the presentation. We're going to do the presentation. And I want you to know more about 5 easy steps for a demonstrative presentation. What is demonstrative? Who knows? It's a pretty difficult word. When you demonstrate something, you show how to do it, like I show you. How to move, movement. Can you remember the vocabulary, movement? And what else did you learn last, what else you learned last time?We have squat, we have push up, we have planks and lunge, okay. And you have to show me how to demonstrate. You have to demonstrate how to do it, okay. And I want you to bring up your notebook, and have now bring up your notebooks and take first some note. We have 5 steps of presentations. 5 steps of presentations, of a demonstrative presentations. So when you present,and show your friends and let your friends follow your step. First, you have to choose your topic. Think about the topics or the exercise that you want to present or demonstrate. Okay? Choose your topic. For example, group one can choose plank, group two can choose push up, group three can choose walking, group four can choose a squat, group five can choose like, what's else?Lunges, for example, lunge, okay. So, choose your topic first, okay, design. And today, I want you all to choose your own topic. I have already given you like some special kinds of exercise. Uh-huh. And now we have number two, prepare your material. What are materials? The tool or gears that you use, for example, we havedumbbell, we have barbell, we have shoe, we have maybe you can use a chair to exercise, right? A floor, นะครับ or yoga mat, we have yoga mat หรือเสื่อ yoga นะครับอุปกรณ์ต่างๆที่เราใช้ในการออกกำลังกายไม่ว่าจะเป็นสิ่งที่เราต้องซื้อเพิ่มหรือสิ่งที่เราหาได้รอบตัวล้วนเรียกว่า materials 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You speak first. You show how to do it first. And then you let your friend follow your steps. Okay? So plan your step. Present, show, and then let your friends follow you. Okay? And number 4, use visuals or movements. What are movements? You have learned it. Movement, what are those? So you move, you show how to move it.For example, you can use a chair to exercise, easy exercise in the classroom. นะครับ และอาจจะไม่จำเป็นต้องไปเข้าจิมหรือที่ไหนที่ต้องเสียเงินเพื่อออกกำลัง

0: 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Now, what is your most favorite exercise? นะครับผมเราอยากมาดูว่าแต่ละคนชอบการออกกำลังกายแบบไหนและเลือกอะไรมานะครับนักเรียนปลายทางสามารถเตรียมพรีเซนต์ได้เลยนะครับผมนักเรียนต้นทางนะครับ here on size which group want to come first which group want to show it first any groups want to try it first the first group group three okay group three in front นะครับผม okay everybody big hand big round of applause
1: As the group three, we pick the standing cup reds. Standing cup reds are easy way to strengthen your calf muscle, which is here, right there. And improve your balance, standing with your feet hip width apart and lift your heel off the ground. Lacing into your toes, lower your hip, then you will lower your heels back and then repeat. This exercise helps your toned calf andEngine stability. This is the example how to do it. เริ่มเลยค่ะ Let's count together. 1, 2, 3, 4, 5, 6, 7, 8, 9, 10.
0: And okay. Do you want everybody to follow? Okay.
2: Autumn, why don't you come on the stage?
0: Okay, welcome Autumn from Group 5. Okay, you can show him how to do it one more time. Okay.
1: Yeah, something like that. You can lower your effort.
0: And then?
1: And we're going to count to 10 together, so we need to see if Autumn can do it like us.
0: Okay.
1: So let's start.
0: Okay, everybody help out. One, two, three, four, five, six, seven, eight, nine, and ten. Okay, give a hand to Autumn. Okay. And why don't everybody do it together? Everybody stand up, stand up, stand up. Everybody stand up. Okay. Okay, you can tell them to do.
1: Everybody, are you ready?
3: No.
0: Okay.
1: Then let's start together.
0: Okay.
3: 1, 2, 3, 4, 5, 6, 7, 8, 9, and 10.
0: Okay, give a big hand to yourselves. Okay. Thank you very much, Group 3. Group 3, you get 3 points.Next group, which group want to try? Which group want to try? Group 1, 2, 4, or 5? Which group? Group 2. Okay, welcome group 2. Welcome group 2. Group 2, what is your exercise? Arm circles.
4: Okay, so we are from group 2. I got arm circle. Ever heard or ever done arm circle?
0: Have you ever done arm circle? Have you ever done before? Yes or no? No. Have you ever done? เคยทำมาก่อนไหม? ไม่เคย. Okay. So you can show them.
4: Okay. So I will explain it later. So the arm circle are an easy exercise to improve shoulder mobility and warm up your shoulder muscle.

0: So we have my friends from group 2 to
1: What is his name? Tang O, okay.
0: Okay, so Tang O, can you do an arm circle for the audience, please?
1: Okay, how to do arm circle? Show your audience. Okay.
0: Okay, so you have to extend your arm at

0: it can count as a time or as a round. So, Dang O, can you do 10 times?
1: Okay, okay. For 10 times, everybody help him count.
0: Okay, so everyone, count to 10.
1: Okay.
0: Okay.
1: One, two, three, four, five, six, seven, eight, nine, ten. Wow, perfect. So you need anybody from other groups to demonstrate?
0: Okay, so I can select. So I want one from each group to do it in on stage.
1: Anyone, any person want to try? Anybody?
0: From each group.
1: Okay, one from each group, one person from each group. One person from each group, one from group one, one from group four, one from group five, one from group three. Okay.
0: Oh, should I select the people?
1: I think somebody is coming. Okay. Ah. Group five, group three, one person. Group four, one person. Okay. In front, please.
0: Okay, sorry. Okay.
1: Ah, Bright.
0: Anyone.
1: Bright, do you want to come?
0: Okay, Bright, come out over here.
1: And you, Ma.
0: Group four, you want to try something?
1: Okay,
0: yeah,
1: Ma.
0: Yeah, that's perfect.
1: Okay.
0: Yeah,
1: that lang bang ka dai, khap, that lang dai. Okay, okay. Okay.
0: Okay, so we're gonna count together 1 to 10.
1: Okay, if everyone
0: are you ready?
1: Circle for 10 times. 1 to 10. Everybody, your friend help. 1, 2, go.
0: 1, 2, 3, 4, 5, 6, 7, 8, 9, and 10.
1: So, okay, do you think this exercise, does it help any part of your body? Which part of your body?
0: It helps your shoulder flexible and strong.
1: It helps your shoulder flexibility. Okay. Thank you very much, group two. Okay. Then next group, which group? Group one. Okay, group one. Okay, group two, 3 points. Group one, we have.
2: Bicep curve with light weight. RFT way to strengthen your arm. Hold a right weight in each hand. If you don't have a right weight, you can use a bottle. With your arm at your side, palm facing forward, bend your elbow to lift the weight toward your shoulder, then lower them back down. This exercise builds your bicep and improve arm endurance, making it easier to perform everyday tasks.
1: Okay, so your friend wanted to show it? Okay, first what to do? The first step, what to do? Hold the weight hold your weight. It can be dumbbells or bottle, right? And then what to do next? You bend your
3: elbow.
1: Okay, bend your elbow. Okay, and how many, you can count how many times did you count? Okay, let's count together 10 times. 1, 2, go. 1, 2, 3, 4, 5, 6, 7, 8, 9, and 10. Okay, give me a hand to Jane and your friends. Okay, you can ask your friends to help.
2: Can I have 3 people to try this?
1: 3 people, 3 volunteers. Kill. Oki.
2: Yufa.
1: And Yufa. Right, okay. Okay, bottle, okay. You can show how strong you are, okay. Okay, you can motivate your friend to count with your friend, okay. Okay, ask your friends to count.
2: Can everybody count?
1: Can everybody count 10? 1, 2, go.
2: 1, 2, 3, 4, 5,

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1: Good morning, teacher.
2: Good morning, students. Good morning, teachers around the country. Welcome to our English class today. And today it's going to be the last episode for Unit 2, Health and Wellness. Everybody, are you tired?
3: No.
2: Are you happy that we are up to episode 30?
4: Yeah.
2: Wow, we almost finished the semester. นะครับผมแล้วเหลืออีกนิดหน่อยเราก็จะจบเทอมแล้วเรามาได้เกินกว่าครึ่งทางแล้วนะครับ Everybody shark?
4: Yeah.
2: Everybody shark?
4: Yeah.
2: Everybody shark, shark, shark?
4: Shark.
2: Hi, hello, hi.
4: Hello, hi, hello.
2: Hi, hi.
4: Hello, hello.
2: Everybody shark?
4: Yeah.
2: Everybody shark, shark?
4: Shark, shark.
2: Hi, hello, hi.
4: Hello, hi, hello.
2: Hi, hi.
4: Hello,
2: shark. Many people do that. All right, students back home. I'm sure you are happy with our class, and today is going to be the last one for Unit 2. And next time, we're going to start a new unit, which is about entertainment. But let's see what we're going to learn today.

everybody. And today's lesson is time to exercise two. Time to exercise two. I wish you can remember. I hope you can remember what you learned last time. All right, everybody, and let's see the objectives of today's lesson. Today, you will be able to present an exercise you are interested in. And let's see, everybody, this word, interested, it means something about your feelings. It comes from your feeling inside. We don't use interesting, but we use interested to tell about your feelings. So this one means an exercise. You're gonna use, pick up one exercise that you are interested in, and then you're gonna study more, find more information, and present it to your friends. คือวันนี้นะครับเราจะทำการศึกษาการออกกำลังกายหนึ่งอย่างนะครับที่เราสนใจนะครับเพราะว่า interested ตรงนี้แปลว่าที่เราสนใจนะครับผมและเราก็จะ present ให้กับเพื่อนๆทั้งต้นทางและปลายทางฟังนะครับโอเค let's see now everybody let's check if you can remember reading strategies นะครับ last time we have talked about skimming and scanning who can tell me what is skimming one more time skimming you use for to find the general ideas what about scanningTo find the specific informations. Okay. Okay. Today, everybody, we're going to begin or start the class with upper body stretch again. Upper body stretch again. Last time, we do the stretching. And today, we're going to do the stretching for the last time before we start the class. All right, everybody, I want you all to stand up. นักเรียนปลายทางด้วยนะครับ เรียนปลายทางเช่นเดียวกันนะครับ เรียนปลายทางเช่นเดียวกัน All right, everybody, I want you to pull up your arms and have like this. And then calf raise like this. Up and down, up and down. And we got for 10 seconds. 1, 2, 3, up. 1, 2, 3, 4, 5, 6, 7, 8, 9, 10, okay, and down, okay. This one we call calf raise, okay, calf raise. And then, everybody, tight your hand and put it in front, okay, as much as you can, up, and then down, okay. And then calf raise for 10 seconds, 1, 2, 3, 4, 5, 6, 7, 8, 9, and 10, okay. Down, okay. Your arm. And take a deep breath. Hoop. Okay. Tie your hand one more time. Put it in front. นะครับ ในทางด้วยนะครับ And put it up your head. And then calf raise. 1, 2, 3, 4, 5, 6, 7, 8, 9, 10. Okay, down. Okay. Your arm winds.And then tie your hand in the back like this. Put it down. And then calf raise, 10 seconds. 1, 2, 3, 4, 5, 6, 7, 8, 9, and 10. Okay, give a big hand to yourself. Okay, sit down. Okay, I believe you can get some energy before we start the class today and have some energy.Are you tired already? No. Not yet. Okay. So calf. What is calf? Calf is around this one. Calf. นะครับ Calf. We have thigh, and calf. นะครับ Calf. When you calf, you put your calf up like this. And today you're gonna show me how to do the calf raise. Now calf raise. Okay. Everyone shark. Everyone shark shark. Okay. So.Today we're going to do the presentation. And I want you to know more about 5 easy steps for a demonstrative presentation. What is demonstrative? Who knows? It's a pretty difficult word. When you demonstrate something, you show how to do it, like I show you. How to move, movement. Can you remember the vocabulary, movement? And what else did you learn last, what else you learned last time?We have squat, we have push up, we have planks and lunge, okay. And you have to show me how to demonstrate. You have to demonstrate how to do it, okay. And I want you to bring up your notebook, now bring up your notebooks and take first some note. We have 5 steps of presentations.

0: 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Now, I want to know how to exercise. Now, what is your most favorite exercise? นะครับผมเราอยากมาดูว่าแต่ละคนชอบการออกกำลังกายแบบไหนและเลือกอะไรมานะครับนักเรียนปลายทางสามารถเตรียมพรีเซนต์ได้เลยนะครับผมนักเรียนต้นทางนะครับ here on size which group want to come first which group want to show it first any groups want to try it first the first group group three okay group three in front นะครับผม okay everybody big hand big round of applause
1: As the group three, we pick the standing cup reds. Standing cup reds are easy way to strengthen your calf muscle, which is here, right there. And improve your balance, standing with your feet hip width apart and lift your heel off the ground. Lacing into your toes, lower your hip, then you will lower your heels back and then repeat. This exercise helps your toned calf andstability. This is the example how to do it. เริ่มเลยค่ะ. Let's count together. 1, 2, 3, 4, 5, 6, 7, 8, 9, 10.
0: And okay. Do you want everybody to follow? Okay.
2: Autumn, why don't you come on the stage?
0: Okay, welcome Autumn from Group 5. Okay, you can show him how to do it one more time. Okay.
1: Yeah, something like that. You can lower your effort.
0: And then?
1: And we're going to count to 10 together, so we need to see if Autumn can do it like us.
0: Okay.
1: So let's start.
0: Okay, everybody help out. One, two, three, four, five, six, seven, eight, nine, and ten. Okay, give me a hand to Autumn. Okay. And why don't everybody do it together? Everybody stand up, stand up, stand up. Everybody stand up. Okay. Okay, you can tell them to do.
1: Everybody, are you ready?
3: No.
0: Okay.
1: Then let's start together.
0: Okay.
1: 1, 2, 3, 4, 5, 6, 7, 8, 9, and 10.
0: Okay, give a hand to yourself. Okay. Okay. Thank you very much, Group 3. Group 3, you get 3 points.Next group, which group want to try? Which group want to try? Group 1, 2, 4, or 5? Which group? Group 2. Okay, welcome group 2. Welcome group 2. Group 2, what is your exercise? Arm circles.
4: Okay, so we are from group 2. I got an arm circle. Ever heard or ever done arm circle?
0: Have you ever done arm circle? Have you ever done before? Yes or no? No. No. Have you ever done? เคยทำมาก่อนไหม? ไม่เคย. Okay. So you can show them.
4: Okay. So I will explain it later. So the arm circle are an easy exercise to improve shoulder mobility and warm up your shoulder muscle. So we have my friends from group 2.
0: What is his name? Tang O, okay.
4: Okay, so Tang O, can you do an arm circle for the audience, please?
0: Okay, how to do arm circle? Show your audience. Okay.
4: Okay, so you have to extend your arm at your shoulder height, and then circle it. Yeah. At first, you can make it one side like left or right.
0: Okay.
4: And then when you get it, you can make it.The circle bigger or more round. So just that we can count as a time or as a round. So Tang O, can you do 10 times?
0: Okay, for 10 times. Everybody help him count.
4: Okay, so everyone count to 10.
0: Okay.
4: Okay.
0: One, two, three, four, five, six, seven, eight, nine, ten. Wow, perfect. So you need anybody from other groups to demonstrate?
4: Okay, so I can select. So I want one from each group to do it in on stage.
0: Anyone, any person want to try? Anybody?
4: From each group.
0: From each group? Okay, one from each group, one person from each group. One person from each group, one from group one, one from group four, one from group five, one from group three.
4: Okay. Oh, should I select the people?
0: I think somebody is coming. Okay. Ah. Group five, group three, one person. Group four, one person. Okay. In front, please.
4: Okay, sorry. Okay.
0: Ah, Bright.
4: Anyone.
0: Bright, do you want to come?
4: Okay, Bright, come out over here.
0: And you, Ma.
4: Group four, you want to try something?
0: Okay, Ma.
4: Yeah, that's perfect.
0: Okay.
4: ได้
0: ด้านล่างบ้างก็ได้ครับด้านล่างได้โอเคโอเคโอเค
4: โอเค so we gonna count together 1 to 10
0: okay if everyone you, are you ready circle for 10 time 1 to 10 everybody your friend help 1 to go
4: 1 2 3 4 5 6 7

0: Then next group, next group, next group, which group? Group? Group one, okay, group one. Okay, group two, 3 points. Group one, we have.
1: Bicep curve with light weight. RFT way to strengthen your arm. Hold a light weight in each hand. If you don't have a light weight, you can use a bottle. With your arm at your side, palm facing forward, bend your elbow to lift the weight toward your shoulder, then lower them back down. This exercise builds your bicep and improves arm endurance, making it easier to perform everyday tasks.
0: Okay, so your friend wanted to show it? Okay, first what to do? The first step, what to do? Hold the weight or hold your weight. It can be dumbbells or bottle, right? And then what to do next? You bend your
2: elbow.
0: Okay, bend your elbow. Okay, and how many, you can count how many times did you count? Okay, let's count together 10 times. One, two, go. One, two, three, four, five, six, seven, eight, nine, and 10. Okay, give me a hand to Jane and your friends. Okay, you can ask your friends to help.
1: Can I have 3 people to try this?
0: 3 people, 3 volunteers. Kill. Oki.
1: Yufa.
0: And Yufa. Right, okay, okay. Okay. Okay, bottle, bottle, okay. You can show how strong you are, okay. Okay, you can motivate your friend to count with your friend, okay. Okay, ask your friends to count.
1: Can everybody count?
0: Everybody count, can everybody count 10? One, two, go.
1: One. Two, three, four, five, six, seven, eight, nine, and ten.
0: Okay, giving hand to group number one. ตัวแทนกลุ่ม3คนที่ออกมานะครับได้กลุ่มละ2คะแนนพิเศษนะครับผมกลุ่ม5กลุ่ม2และกลุ่ม3นะครับผมโอเคกลุ่ม5ครับกลุ่ม5 What is your exercise? Wall sit. Okay, wall sit. Okay, wall sit.
3: Wall sit are a simple exercise that strengthens your lower body muscle. Stand with your back against a wall and your feet about 2 feet away from it. Slide down the wall until your knee form a 90 degree angle and hold the position for as long as you can. This exercise builds
0: endurance
3: in your core like hamstring and glutes.
0: Okay. Now everybody want to see how to do it. Okay. Okay. Put the back. Okay. All this was it, okay.
3: 10 seconds.
0: Okay, for 90 degree, and then do it for how many seconds?
3: 10 seconds.
0: For 10 seconds, everybody, can you count 10 for him? One, two, go.
3: One, two, three, four, five, six, seven, eight, nine, ten.
0: Okay, and then stretch back. Okay, so this exercise, how, which part of body does it help? Your arm or your legs, your thigh, your curve, your calf, sorry?
3: Leg.
0: Your legs, and I have your legs, okay, your thigh and your calf. Okay.

0: Do you need anybody to show it for you, your friends?
1: I have not an Oki.
0: Not an Oki. I have not an Oki. นะครับผมโอเคโอเค And Q and Autumn can be here. Can be here and Autumn can be here. Okay. And you can help him count. นะครับผมโอเคโอเค first
1: slide down the wall
0: โอเคโอเค and where to put the hand where to put the hand like in front or like at the thigh you can decide you can choose เราเลือกได้อยากให้เพื่อนเอามือด้านหน้าหรือวางไว้ตรงไหน
1: เอา
0: โอเคออตัน said I want he wants them he wants you all to put your hand in front okay and then how many secondsHow many seconds?
1: 10.
0: Okay, everybody help count 10. 1, 2, go. 1, 2, 3, 4, 5, 6, 7, 8, 9, and 10. Give a big hand. Okay. Thank you very much, group 5. นะครับ Q and Autumn. And the last group from group 4. Group 4. นะครับผม Okay,
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0: Okay. 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Okay. And then?
2: Second, lower yourself to sit on chair by bending your knees and pushing your hips back.
0: Okay.
2: Like this.
0: Okay.
2: And stand back up to starting position like the first step.Okay. And repeat.
0: Repeat. Wow, perfect. How many times should we do it? For one time, two times, or 10 times?
2: Maybe 10.
0: 10 times. Okay. So, Mon, can you show it 10 times? And your friend can help counting. One to go.
2: One, two, three, four, five, six, seven, eight, nine, and ten.
0: Okay. All right, and you need like somebody to show it. One person.
2: Anybody wanna try?
0: Anybody wanna try? One person from each group. Can really like very new person. I think North and Oki is very tired. Somebody new. New on the show. Okay. Okay, Mon, you can step. Oh, you can come here. You can use this chair now. And I think everybody has a chair, right? ทุกคนมีเก้าอี้นะเรียนปลายทางก็มีเก้าอี้เช่นเดียวกัน So everybody stand up now. Everybody stand up now. Okay.And find your space นะครับหาพื้นที่ของตัวเองนะครับหาพื้นที่ของตัวเองนะครับโอเค and we gonna do it together นะครับผมเก่ง this exercise help which part of your body help which part of your body
2: lower part
0: your lower muscle lower part your thigh okay everybody we gonna do the chair squat together first what to do put your
2: arms up
0: your arm in front your arm in front and then bend your kneeBend your knee down, right? For 10 times. Everybody, 1, 2, go. 1, 2, 3, 4, 5, 6, 7, 8, 9, and 10. Okay, give a big hand to yourself. Thank you, ma'am. Group 1, 2 points. Go 5, 3 points นะครับโอเค

0: Hello everyone. I have a special assignment for you guys. One of you will be traveling to Thailand to learn about the culture. I have an idea. Felix, congratulations. It's you.
1: I'm Felix Clark, a novice columnist on my first trip to Thailand.

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And it was a full-time job cooking, and usually he was moving camp at least once a day, so he had to pick everything up and go someplace and then set it back up and cook. So, and that was a big job.

0: หมวกคาวบอยอาจมีลักษณะบางอย่างต่างกันไปตามพื้นที่อย่างเช่นในรัฐเท็กซัสจะใส่หมวกที่มีปีกใหญ่กว่าและขอบงุ้มเข้าหากันแบบนี้และนอกจากหมวกแล้วยังมีรองเท้าบูทให้เลือกอีกหลายแบบด้วยแต่ถ้าเป็นรุ่นคลาสสิกแบบชาววัยเวสจริงๆส่วนมากจะทำจากหนังสัตว
1: ์ A lot of locals would like to wear a taller top something like theseTo ride in, so their legs don't rub on the saddle and create irritation. This is a traditional look. This would be something that a local person would wear, just because of its functionality and durability. These ones are these are hand done, so really expensive, but something that are worn for dress, not for working or riding in. So country.Singers, they wear typically fancier type boots. They're a lot more modern, I would say, with a little bit of country or cowboy mixed in, but they're not traditional cowboy. We're definitely a Western culture. It's just part of who we are. We have the wide open spaces, we have the ranches, people that work to, you know, live that way andThe lifestyle is definitely the same. Obviously, there's, you know, technology that has advanced, but people still like to use the old ways. So, yeah, you could say it's cowboy forever.